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1: Sure, hope you've had a great Labor Day weekend so far. As we get into our Labor Day Monday, we still have a chance for some afternoon showers and thunderstorms, but the heat stress, the heat and humidity come down just a bit, with forecast highs back in the upper 80s, low 90s. This forecast is brought to you by McNabb Center. If you're experiencing a mental health emergency, drop in to the McNabb Center's Empath Unit, which is so much better than waiting in the chaos of an emergency room. That's your latest forecast. I'm meteorologist Mike Witcher from the East Tennessee Weather Center, and remember to always get the latest forecast weather updates with the East Tennessee Weather app.
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You wanted the best, but you're stuck with me. Welcome to High Voltage. I'm your host, Lynch, with you each and every Sunday night from 9 to 11, bringing you the hard, the heavy, the loud, and the obnoxious. You just heard the latest from Flotsam and Jetsam, The Edge of Nowhere. And plenty of more good new music tonight, especially this hour. We got new music from Clutch, Fear Factory, Godslave, and Polish... I don't even know what to call them. They're like... AI masters, and they're called Zart, which means devil in Polish. Plus classic request music from Grim Reaper. Right now, though, brand new music from Accept. It's their 50th anniversary. They've got a new album out called Teutonic Titans, and this one is from that, and it's called Losers and Winners, right here on High Voltage.

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You know, I try to give you guys variety every single week. I want you to hear the newest and the best of everything that's out there. Well, I do have some repeats every once in a while. Oh, who am I kidding? I like to play the stuff that I like the best, and I like to play it a lot, just because I want you to like it as much as I do. Speaking of that, here's the latest from Brothers Keeper. This one's called Asymmetrical Warfare, and it's right here on

0: Sure hope you've had a great Labor Day weekend so far. As we get into our Labor Day Monday, we still have a chance for some afternoon showers and thunderstorms, but the heat stress, the heat and humidity come down just a bit, with forecast highs back in the upper 80s to low 90s. This forecast is brought to you by McNabb Center. If you're experiencing a mental health emergency, drop in to the McNabb Center's Empath Unit, which is so much better than waiting in the chaos of an emergency room. That's your latest forecast. I'm meteorologist Mike Witcher from the East Tennessee Weather Center. And remember to always get the latest forecast weather updates with the East Tennessee Weather app.
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If you made it this far, you have a strong constitution. Welcome to Hour 2 of High Voltage. I'm your host, Lynch, with you each and every Sunday night from 9 to 11, bringing you the hard, the heavy, the loud, and the obnoxious. New music this hour from Infestation, Comeback Kid, and the mighty Amon Amarth. Stay tuned for that. You're going to like it. Right now, though, it's time for new music from that three-headed hellhound, the guardian of Hades, Cerberus, right here on High Voltage.

largest non-nuclear bomb it's ever used in combat. It happened in the Nangarhar province, which is on the border with Pakistan. This is nicknamed

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As an offshoot of the mighty band The Crumbsuckers, the band Propane arose from the ashes to actually do great things. Well, this is their latest. Came out earlier this year. It is no less great now than it was then. Here it is, March of the Giants, right here on High Voltage.

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3: Sure hope you've had a great Labor Day weekend so far. As we get into our Labor Day Monday, we still have a chance for some afternoon showers and thunderstorms, but the heat stress, the heat and humidity come down just a bit with forecast highs back in the upper 80s, low 90s. This forecast is brought to you by McNabb Center. If you're experiencing a mental health emergency, drop in to the McNabb Center's Empath Unit, which is so much better than waiting in the chaos of an emergency room. That's your latest forecast. I'm meteorologist Mike Witcher from the East Tennessee Weather Center, and remember to always get the latest forecast weather updates with the East Tennessee Weather app.
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You know, the country of France gets slagged quite a bit for their music. They just don't have a lot, or at least I thought they didn't. I mean, you've got Gojira, who are now actually based in the United States. Be that as it may, there are plenty of other bands that are from France that are killing it. One of the bands is a band called Verdun. Another band is this band right here. They're called Hurricane, and this is their latest, right here on High Voltage.

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I just had to get one more France hit in before we left for the night. That was Aedon, atmospheric black metal from France. And I'm out of here. I will be back next week, Sunday night, 9 to 11, bringing you more hard, heavy, loud, obnoxious, brand new Hatebreed next week. I think you'll like it. I know I do. I leave you with some Long Island hardcore, Pain of Truth, Stranded, right here, right now, on High Voltage. See you later, weirdos.

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1: Sure hope you've had a great Labor Day weekend so far. As we get into our Labor Day Monday, we still have a chance for some afternoon showers and thunderstorms, but the heat stress, the heat and humidity come down just a bit with forecast highs back in the upper 80s, low 90s. This forecast is brought to you by McNabb Center. If you're experiencing a mental health emergency, drop in to the McNabb Center's Empath Unit, which is so much better than waiting in the chaos of an emergency room. That's your latest forecast. I'm meteorologist Mike Witcher from the East Tennessee Weather Center, and remember to always get the latest forecast weather updates with the East Tennessee Weather app.
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1: Sure hope you've had a great Labor Day weekend so far. As we get into our Labor Day Monday, we still have a chance for some afternoon showers and thunderstorms, but the heat stress, the heat and humidity come down just a bit, with forecast highs back in the upper 80s, low 90s. This forecast is brought to you by McNabb Center. If you're experiencing a mental health emergency, drop in to the McNabb Center's Empath Unit, which is so much better than waiting in the chaos of an emergency room. That's your latest forecast. I'm meteorologist Mike Witcher from the East Tennessee Weather Center, and remember to always get the latest forecast weather updates with the East Tennessee Weather app.
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1: Sure, hope you've had a great Labor Day weekend so far. As we get into our Labor Day Monday, we still have a chance for some afternoon showers and thunderstorms, but the heat stress, the heat and humidity come down just a bit with forecast highs back in the upper 80s, low 90s. 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If you're experiencing a mental health emergency, drop in to the McNabb Center's Empath Unit, which is so much better than waiting in the chaos of an emergency room. That's your latest forecast. I'm meteorologist Mike Witcher from the East Tennessee Weather Center, and remember to always get the latest forecast weather updates with the East Tennessee Weather app.
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3: She was living in a single room with three other individuals. One of them was a male, and the other two, well, the other two were females. God only knows what they were up to in there. And furthermore, Susan, I wouldn't be the least bit surprised to learn that all four of them habitually smoke marijuana cigarettes. Reefers.

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0: 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I'm up for whatever.
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1: Sure, hope you've had a great Labor Day weekend so far. As we get into our Labor Day Monday, we still have a chance for some afternoon showers and thunderstorms, but the heat stress, the heat and humidity come down just a bit with forecast highs back in the upper 80s, low 90s. This forecast is brought to you by McNabb Center. If you're experiencing a mental health emergency, drop in to the McNabb Center's Empath Unit, which is so much better than waiting in the chaos of an emergency room. That's your latest forecast. I'm meteorologist Mike Witcher from the East Tennessee Weather Center. And remember to always get the latest forecast weather updates with the East Tennessee Weather app.
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1: Sure hope you've had a great Labor Day weekend so far. As we get into our Labor Day Monday, we still have a chance for some afternoon showers and thunderstorms, but the heat stress, the heat and humidity come down just a bit, with forecast highs back in the upper 80s, low 90s. This forecast is brought to you by McNabb Center. If you're experiencing a mental health emergency, drop in to the McNabb Center's Empath Unit, which is so much better than waiting in the chaos of an emergency room. That's your latest forecast. I'm meteorologist Mike Witcher from the East Tennessee Weather Center, and remember to always get the latest forecast weather updates with the East Tennessee Weather app.
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1: Sure hope you've had a great Labor Day weekend so far. As we get into our Labor Day Monday, we still have a chance for some afternoon showers and thunderstorms, but the heat stress, the heat and humidity come down just a bit with forecast highs back in the upper 80s, low 90s. This forecast is brought to you by McNabb Center. If you're experiencing a mental health emergency, drop in to the McNabb Center's Empath Unit, which is so much better than waiting in the chaos of an emergency room. That's your latest forecast. I'm meteorologist Mike Witcher from the East Tennessee Weather Center, and remember to always get the latest forecast weather updates with the East Tennessee Weather app.
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1: Sure hope you've had a great Labor Day weekend so far. As we get into our Labor Day Monday, we still have a chance for some afternoon showers and thunderstorms, but the heat stress, the heat and humidity come down just a bit, with forecast highs back in the upper 80s, low 90s. This forecast is brought to you by McNabb Center. If you're experiencing a mental health emergency, drop in to the McNabb Center's Empath Unit, which is so much better than waiting in the chaos of an emergency room. That's your latest forecast. I'm meteorologist Mike Witcher from the East Tennessee Weather Center, and remember to always get the latest forecast weather updates with the East Tennessee Weather app.
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3: Appreciate your calls, especially the ones with great insight.
4: Chelsea's childhood trauma is not having an abundance of drink options.
3: That's a throwback to maybe an hour ago. I can't remember exactly when that, maybe 2 hours ago. Chelsea's childhood trauma, he said, was not having abundant drink options. Do you remember that coming up on the show this morning, Chelsea?
5: I didn't say it like that. You're combining two different ideas. We didn't have a ton of drink options growing up, but it didn't cause me trauma.
3: Yeah, I don't know that he's saying you said it was your childhood trauma, but I think there was sort of the indication that because you only had few options, now you've gone all fancy with your beverage fridge.
5: Yeah, I mean, I don't call my beverage fridge fancy, but yes, it is, you know, I'm not the only one out there. If you didn't grow up with, you know, say a bunch of cereal options in the house, maybe you've overcompensated now as an adult.
6: Where Chelsea's coming from. Remember, we've talked about how I was never allowed to have those frozen treats, the Otter Pops growing up. We always had the knockoff Otter Pops.
5: Yes.
6: And now every time I go to Costco, I think is where I see them most, but I see them, I'm like, man, I'm an adult. I can buy that huge box of Otter Pops.
3: Yeah.
6: And I feel like I'm trying to make up for lost time. Yeah.
3: And do you, or do you just think about it?
6: I just think about it.
5: Well, for us, it just causes more problems because I think Frank is kind of in the same boat. So we like taking care of people. So, you know, I always have snacks on me. And if you come over to our house, there are a lot of options. So if it starts dwindling down at all, the kids would be like, it's a wasteland of snacks in here. A wasteland of snacks. There's plenty of food. I'm like, you guys were so close to having a canned food weekend, like what he made his kids do, because they're complaining about stuff and they don't realize like how lucky they really are.
6: There was a time when my children were younger that we decided we were eating nothing but canned food because they were living a little too high on the hog.
3: Ungrateful.
6: Right. Ungrateful, yes.
3: Terry sends a note in. Did Chelsea just say that she likes to take care of people? That's why she has snacks.
5: Yes.
3: I think she did say that. It sounded a little grandiose to me as well, but I wasn't going to say anything. Well, I mean, having snacks on hand, I'm not sure that you're solving people's problems.
5: I didn't say that. It's just, it's welcoming. It's warming. You know, you're hungry. You can always turn to me for a snack. My snack folklore has been going on for years.
3: Your snack folklore.
5: Remember this? Maybe I shouldn't say help people, but I want to make people feel welcomed, or like if you're never going to go hungry on my watch, that kind of thing.
3: Okay.
5: But the kids have taken advantage of
6: it. She's like Jesus. She's feeding the masses.
5: Okay.
3: Yep, that's kind of what I took from it as well.
6: Chelsea just compared herself to Jesus.
5: This all started.
6: I can't believe that is happening on my watch.
3: Right. Look at me. I have a beverage fridge and I'm your savior.
5: Started with beverage fridge, drink options, and now I'm Jesus. This is how it goes here.
3: I mean, words matter, Chelsea. You've said it before. Terry, I'm glad you sent that note
5: Terry.
3: In. We've really dug beneath the surface.
6: Terry, back up.
3: Chelsea's God complex.
5: You guys are stupid, and I would like to not see you for a couple days.
6: Look, I'm not the one claiming to be Jesus right here, okay?
3: Oh, man. All right.
5: You guys good?
3: It's all starting to make sense.
6: I'm getting it out.
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1: I'm going to give you a headline. You're going to have to give me the word that I am leaving out, or words. Quote, Jeopardy champion accused of blank. And this accusation is of a felony variety. Oh. Jeopardy, this person was a, quote, two-day, not today as in T-O-D-A-Y, but a T-W-O, two-day champion on Jeopardy.
2: Accused of cheating at bar trivia.
1: Cheating at bar trivia. Okay, something that would be very Jeopardy. Yeah, I don't think that's a felony either.
3: Threatening a cashier at a grocery store when they got into an argument about what is a fact and what is not.
1: Now you're just describing Woody. And Woody is far from a Jeopardy champion.
2: Thank you. Wait.
1: Even singular day.
3: That wouldn't be a felony, I don't believe.
1: The answer is not nearly as funny, although it raises many questions. And so here's the headline. Jeopardy champion accused of secret peeping. Jeopardy champion accused of secret peeping, which to me, by the way, redundant.
3: Right, isn't all
1: peeping? Is there a peeping that's not secret?
3: Is there a brazen peeping? Like an out in the open peeping?
2: Right. I have a spotlight on you peeping is not something that happens.
1: This is just another example of how we have many charges in different states, different jurisdictions in this country that are odd. And it reminded me of when Woody said that his old wrestling teacher was charged with something weird that we'd never heard of.
2: Child annoyance.
1: Yep. Child annoyance.
3: Yep.
1: Who knows what that is? You don't know what that is. Maybe even if you're in law, you don't know what that is. So yeah, it's funny to me, not ha-ha, that there are these interesting named charges. And secret peeping is not as funny as child annoyance, but they're all weird. And secret peeping to me is so redundant.
2: I think we have a peeping charge. No. Secret peeping. Oh, felony time.
3: Right.
2: By the way, have we reached the point where peeping doesn't even sound like a word anymore?
1: Peeping is an interesting word because I feel like it sounds fun. You know, the words ought to have that thing where they sort of represent the definition. Like it sounds like its definition. And peeping sounds really fun and neat. And it's not. You know,
2: like,
1: what I'm saying?
2: Hey, everybody, we're going peeping.
1: Right. It sounds too jovial. Like the word for the act of peeping should not be peeping. I know it sounds like I've smoked a lot of weed this morning, but you know what I'm saying, right?
3: Like it needs to be heavier. It needs to be
1: it's very jaunty peeping.
3: Staring at people without their knowledge.
1: But, which is what it is, but there needs to be a better name for that.
3: Right.
1: And it shouldn't sound so fun. Yeah. Peeping sounds
3: peeping's
1: fun to me. And it's
3: like,
1: a little
3: chick.
1: It's the same noise that a chick makes.
3: Right.
1: Exactly.
3: Mm-hmm.
1: Quote, looking quickly or furtively at something. I wanted to look up the definition, especially through a narrow opening. That's the exact definition, thanks to Oxford, of peeping. But this is secret peeping, and it's a felony, and he's a Jeopardy champion, and he had set up cameras in somebody's home. I don't know if that's the felony piece or that's the secret piece, but again, it's all secret.
2: So if you're outside, you're a peeping Tom. That wouldn't be secret peeping.
1: But is that an official charge, peeping Tom? Or is just peeping? I don't know that you need to add the Tom.
3: And how did Tom get brought into this to begin with?
1: Right. And shouldn't we change that over the years? Shouldn't it be Karen or something?
3: Well, I mean, Karen's not going to appreciate it either.
1: Well, no, but I mean, she's the one in the barrel now. Tom deserves a break. There ain't that many people named Tom anymore, so maybe it should remain Tom. But I feel like Tom had a good run, and we ought to move it up.
3: Okay. Somebody else in the barrel now.
2: Peeping Carol.
1: Well, it seems weird because it feels like it needs to be a guy because probably most of the time it is a guy.
3: Yeah. I'm surprised all that still happens, you know,
2: peeping
3: with
2: Jim.
3: The internet.
2: All right. It's got to be three letters.
3: Okay, you work that out over lunch by yourself.
1: That's enough.
2: Peeping Sal.
1: I'm sorry I brought it up. That's my bad. I got what he started. He won't stop.
2: Peeping Rick.
1: That's
2: R-I-C.
3: Okay.
1: Thanks for spelling it out. All right, I'm sorry. Listen, at the heart of it, fun story.
2: Peeping Gil.
1: I just feel like the word peeping should be swapped out for something that sounds more ominous. And I don't think of it as a Jeopardy contestant, but I guess it takes all sorts. So, sorry I had to be the one to bring this to you. And sorry I had to make Woody start throwing names on the end of the word peeping. 704-FEZ-3200, also the talkback button on the iHeartRadio app.
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12: Sure hope you've had a great Labor Day weekend so far. As we get into our Labor Day Monday, we still have a chance for some afternoon showers and thunderstorms, but the heat stress, the heat and humidity come down just a bit, with forecast highs back in the upper 80s, low 90s. This forecast is brought to you by McNabb Center. If you're experiencing a mental health emergency, drop in to the McNabb Center's Empath Unit, which is so much better than waiting in the chaos of an emergency room. That's your latest forecast. I'm meteorologist Mike Witcher from the East Tennessee Weather Center, and remember to always get the latest forecast weather updates with the East Tennessee Weather app.
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But

0: and Wilcox Show.
1: Talking about vanity plates, and this is the time of year, apparently, that a lot of states put out the list of license plates the previous year that they refused for people for various reasons, whether they thought it was vulgar or graphic or whatever the case may be. Along those lines, we got this call.
2: The erect license plate for, you know, somebody that erects things, buildings and scaffolding or whatever. It reminded me of my buddy was looking at buying a house that had a lot of lead-based paint, like an older house, and so they needed an abatement company, and some of the names of the abatement companies were absolutely out of bounds. Like, lean into the joke, it's a funny word, but like, at some point you gotta be a little bit professional. Like, if somebody asks you where you worked and you're just like, master abaters, that's weird.
3: I get turned down.
1: Oh, what happened on the end of that thing? But that is weird. You're right. Listen, I get the lead paint thing. Are there abatement companies? And I love the way he was saying it so properly. Mm-hmm. Abatement companies. I'm not familiar with that, but I'll take your word for it.
4: Yeah, they do.
1: I don't know if they need to be professional about it or not.
4: Lead paint could be asbestos, could be mold abatement.
1: Mm-hmm.
4: And well, so I would go with the master abatement
5: right,
4: company.
5: Say, it's some guys are going to choose that one just for the joke.
1: Mm. Well, maybe, I guess.
4: When the neighbors look out and they see the master abatement van parked in front of your house.
1: They call the cops.
4: No.
1: Oh.
4: They're like,
5: they keep their children inside.
1: What's going on inside that van?
4: I think everybody knows.
1: So, okay. Well, I'm not familiar with all the abatement company jokes, but I will start looking that up.
3: I got turned down for a vanity plate once. It was only letters, and it wasn't really like spelling anything. But the letters were URAPNS. Anyway, I got turned down for that. Can you believe it?
4: I can't.
1: No, not really. You shouldn't. I mean, I feel like if it's not truly spelling anything and it has multiple options, it should be allowed. If you find a way to convey potential messages without it being overly graphic, okay, I think it should be allowed.
5: If it's a little bit of a puzzle,
1: yes,
5: then it should be okay. It could be Europeans in the car.
1: That's right. Thank you, Chelsea. You do things with pens. Listen, there's any number of options. So you're the one with the problem if you see it as something dirty, is right. The way I look at it. And I feel like that should be allowed within our system. Mm-hmm. Now, if it's against people or it's something that incites violence or something, no, it shouldn't. But right. If it's just a reference like that, that should be allowed. Mm-hmm. They should send you like $5 on top of it. Like, you know what? You're doing a good job.
4: Mm-hmm. Think about it, though. The danger it's a hazard while somebody's driving. They read your license plate. They start laughing.
5: They're trying to figure it out.
4: Car.
5: Yeah, it could be a distraction.
1: Well, by that token, then you shouldn't be allowed to have any kind of
5: any flair.
1: Plate.
5: No flair.
1: Nothing.
5: Even the ones with, you know. And I saw one the other day because you know that there's been a fight between North Carolina and Ohio about whoever's first in flight.
1: Mm.
5: Well, I saw a North Carolina one that said like first in forests. And when was that? When did that become a thing? And who are we fighting with now? So it just basic plates. This is why I like my generic plates.
1: I still stand by the fact that North Carolina and Ohio are not really fighting about who was first in flight.
5: They are.
4: No, Ohio is fighting with us and they're losing.
1: That was 100-some years ago that incident took place.
5: Woody's been mad at a take and bake pizza place for 20 years.
4: That's right. It's American.
5: And probably for the rest of his life.
4: You hold a grudge.
1: Mm-hmm. Okay. All right. Well, I guess some of that is accurate.
4: Suck it, Ohio.
1: 704-FEZ-3200. There's also the talk back button on the iHeartRadio app.
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1: Buddy, see this headline? I thought this was fascinating because I know a lot of people suffer from this affliction, or maybe both of these afflictions. Quote, Jelly Roll claims weight loss cured his color blindness.
2: What?
1: I say Jelly Roll claims weight loss cured his color blindness.
3: I don't think your color blindness can be cured, right? It's a thing in your eye. There is no cure for color blindness.
1: Listen, I can only tell you what Jelly Roll said on the podcast.
4: Dude, I'd say 9 months into no sugar, and I come outside and I grab my wife and I go, dude, how long have we had that pretty purple tulip there? Or whatever it was. And she goes, what? I was like, that is the prettiest purple plant I've ever seen. She was like, you've walked by that plant for 2 years. What are you talking about? I was like, there's no way we've had a plant that pretty. I didn't notice it for 2 years. It was bright purple, Joe. I mean, it was screaming holy robe purple. And slowly I started looking around the next few days, and over the next months I was like, I'm seeing clear color. I couldn't quit talking about it. I was in a deer blind with Cam Hayne talking his face off about a bird yesterday. He goes, I didn't know you like birds like that. I was just, I like color. He was like, really? I was like, yeah, I didn't see color for like 20 years.
2: Is it possible that something with the diet and breathing, oxygen, how your body works can mute colors?
1: No clue.
2: Like, she's not technically colorblind.
1: I don't know.
2: Because you can't cure it.
1: I don't know all the ins and outs of Jelly Roll's health.
2: Well, how dare you not know?
1: But obviously, he's claiming that he's been colorblind his whole life, and then he's now lost weight, gave up sugar, as you heard him say, and now he sees vibrant colors.
3: But men and women see color differently, right? Yeah, typically, guys are like, you know, a woman will be like, that's Kelly Green. And you're like, that's green.
2: We see a larger spectrum of colors, more nuance than men.
1: Do you really physically, or do we just not care?
2: You're probably just not noticing.
1: I mean,
3: no, we just don't care.
1: I feel like we are good with green and don't need to break it down any further. But I don't know if that has anything to do with this. I mean, who knows? I didn't realize that. Well, if that is something that losing weight could cure or fix or change, I never heard that before. But I don't know much about colorblindness. I'm not colorblind. Nobody in this room is colorblind, right?
2: No. So if you lose weight, what else? I mean, we know the health benefits, but what else can improve that we're not thinking about? Will Woody's jokes get funnier?
3: If you lose weight, will my jokes get funnier? Yeah. Or anything. If I lose weight.
2: Yeah, if anybody. I think, whatever it takes.
1: Did you just say Woody was too fat to be funny?
2: No.
3: I think she did.
1: Because I've heard the opposite. There are a lot of people who believe, like, the fatter you are, the funnier you are. Like, if you lose the fat, you're going to lose the funny.
2: Well, what's going on with him then?
1: What do you mean?
3: That's right. I'm going to come back.
1: Why don't you give up sugar for a couple of weeks, see how Woody Game Wednesday works out for you.
3: See if it gets better.
2: Yeah.
3: What happens if it gets worse?
2: I don't think that's possible.
1: There you go. Boom. Not possible, so worth the risk.
3: Not willing to try.
1: Chelsea's saying.
3: Not willing to risk it.
2: I'm doing research on, like, being overweight and colors and the way eyes work. Diabetic retinopathy comes up.
1: Okay.
2: So that might have something to do with it.
1: Well, Woody, you're no longer obese.
2: Right.
3: That's right.
1: So
3: that's why Woody Game Wednesday has gotten so much better.
1: Just, hey, listen, I don't make the rules. I'm not a doctor. I'm just, I'm sharing audio with you about a man who claims he can see colors now because he gave up sugar.
2: Wow.
1: Whether that's normal science or not, I don't know. But Woody, I mean, Chelsea would like you to look into that.
3: All right.
2: Just try for the show.
3: No.
2: Okay, thanks.
5: Woody, do better.
1: Right, well, no. We'll see.
2: All right, well, go get Rad on your bike, and we'll see how you get.
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14: The unofficial end of summer ends today, and it's going to be a little bit more comfortable with highs back in the upper 80s to low 90s, a little bit lower heat stress, and a chance for a stray shower or storm. 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That's your latest forecast. I'm meteorologist Mike Witcher from the East Tennessee Weather Center, and remember to always get the latest forecast weather updates with the East Tennessee Weather app.
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0: I saw a girl change his name from Dixie. And by the way, she's changing it to Sky. And she's legally changing it. So the mother is having to kick in a couple of $100 to, you know, actually change her name for real.
1: Somebody
0: from
1: broke
0: Dixie
1: it?
0: To Sky. But I didn't even understand what was teasable really about Dixie until I had to read in and go, oh, they're adding Normus as a last name. And now I do get it now, by the way.
2: Remember how awful kids can be, though, too.
0: Yeah.
1: Here's an idea. Legally changing your name is not going to stop them from doing that.
0: That is true.
2: Well, you could.
1: They learned your name before you changed it.
0: Right. And I think it would only stop future name callers,
2: which
0: usually slows down once you get out of high school. But luckily, I think.
2: Yeah, you move on to college, out of school. You can introduce yourself as whatever. I did have a friend change her name for no reason once she went to college. But, I mean, why is the internet upset?
0: Oh, because they're like, oh, she'll never learn how to deal with things. It's the same reason the internet is always upset with.
2: Oh,
1: she's not resilient.
2: Come on.
0: Yeah, she won't figure out how to deal with adversity if you let her change her name.
2: Because being a teenager isn't hard enough without people, you know, changing or calling you terrible nicknames.
1: Right.
2: I mean, that's enough in and of itself. Change your name if that helps, because getting through that time is tough enough. Me with my curly hair, I had a group of guy friends who thought they were funny calling me pube head. And I remember I was like, that's, you're dumb, A. And it's just so, I mean, there will always be something aside from your name that kids can attack you for. And bullying is awful. So if you can do anything to help your child not experience that as much, then go for it.
1: There are so many different levels, right? Chelsea has just nailed it, to bullying or to people giving you a tease, not even bullying, but they pick on you for something.
2: Right, and the world's going to make you resilient in a million other ways. And I love strangers on the internet. This doesn't affect them at all, having such strong opinions.
0: That's the way it works, though. You know how the internet works. We probably should have talked about this earlier. I mean, maybe she would want to change her name to Pube Head. So,
1: love that Soundgarden song.
3: Pubehead, come together with your hands.
0: I mean, but that didn't make you stronger, Chelsea? What if your mom had somehow allowed you to not be pube head? Then would you have not been as strong and resilient as you are today?
2: Those boys were dumb, and I was strong enough at that point to not take it personally, I feel like. But not everybody is like that.
0: Well, I think yours was actually tougher than hers, and I don't know why I'm comparing that way, but
1: you can't change your hairstyle.
2: Well, you can straighten your hair.
0: You could straighten your hair, but yours is actually a physical trait about you. Hers is just her name.
2: I
0: don't mean to minimize it. I'm sure it is tough.
2: But at least there's a solution to that, which is changing the name. Like, if you have some other thing about you that kids are going to just, you know, be awful to you about, you can't always change that.
1: I wasn't teased at all. Look at me. Perfect.
0: You saved it all for your adulthood.
1: That's right.
2: I'm all in favor of changing names. First name, last name. Is it difficult to pronounce, to spell? Always think about that when you're naming your child. It's not just for you. This is a person who's going out into the world to have their own life. So you got to really think things through.
0: Whatever, PH.
2: Okay. You're like the guys I went to school with who never grew up.
0: Mm-hmm. That's correct. 704-FEZ-3200. 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

0: Wilcox Show.
1: All right. I don't know. Do you see if this has happened to you? We got an email from our buddy Mike, and he shared a story with us. He'd gone to lunch with a friend, and something odd happened to him, or at least something that he had never had happen to him before. So they go to lunch. They're there for a couple of hours because they order a couple of drinks. They're reminiscing, etc. It wasn't very crowded in this restaurant, so the waitress had been kind of hanging around. You know how that works sometimes if she's not busy, and so she's chatting with him, etc. Time comes to pay the bill, and she brings over that handheld machine that they use now so many places.
2: We're all not fans of that, right? A little too intimate.
1: Well, there's two different ways to do it. I don't mind it when they just leave it there for you, which plenty of places do that, but then others, they'll actually just stand there while you actually go through it. I'm not as big of a fan of that.
3: Right.
1: And even if it's not, it's not because I feel like, oh, I'm not going to give them a good tip or whatever. It's just...
3: awkward?
1: It's not, yeah, it's just, it doesn't make sense to hover in my mind. But anyway, that's not what happened here. He gets the handheld machine. He uses his card. She stands there. He does the whole deal. And he, instead of writing in a tip, there's apparently an option to click no tip. And then he was going to leave a 20 on the table. So he does that, and they get up to leave, and then he hears a voice say, was everything okay? He doesn't even think she's talking to him, so he keeps walking, and then she gets closer and says, was something wrong? And he turns around, and it's the waitress, and he said, I'm sorry? And she's like, you left no tip. Was something wrong? And he was like, oh, no, I put a 20 on the table in cash. I figured you'd rather have your tip in cash. And then she immediately apologized and was like, oh, I'm sorry. I thought something was wrong, da-da-da-da. And he's like, I realize there are crazier stories than this. He said, although this has never happened to me before. And the person he was with was like, can you believe the sack on her to come up to you and say that? So I don't know. You guys have both worked in restaurants and been in those situations before. I don't know if that's how you would handle it or how you've had it handled with you in the past. Thoughts?
2: I definitely would never confront a customer. Have I been stiffed before? For sure. It's just not worth it.
3: Yeah.
2: It was, you know, I'm not going to be running down the street with a receipt in my hand being like, I did my best. What are you doing? You're taking money out of my pocket. It's just, you're not going to get through to somebody. Like, or it could be a misunderstanding like this, especially when you have multiple tables and you're running around. I didn't work in the industry in the time where you had the digital thing right in front of them.
3: Right.
2: So,
1: well, the digital thing is irrelevant, I think, in this case, because even if you pay with a card and the old little hand them in the tray system or whatever, you still could leave a 20 on the table and she might not see that.
3: Well, but then if I have a physical receipt that I'm signing, then I write cash where in the tip line. So then they know to look on the table because I'm afraid it's going to get thrown away or somebody else might take it or just somebody walking by.
1: I've never heard that before.
3: Sometimes I'll just directly give that person cash.
1: Yeah, right.
3: As
1: but
3: well
1: you write
3: as I'm leaving.
1: Cash on the tip line. I've never, okay, that's interesting.
3: But they don't have that option if you're just doing it on your phone or a handheld device.
2: It's like, I wonder if that device sends her like a message or something like that that says, hey, he put no tip.
1: Because she hadn't been to the table yet to somehow see that he...
3: Mm-hmm.
2: Right, she's just there holding the thing. He puts no tip. And then there's, you know, alarms that go off and the manager's like, hey, by the way, that dude left no tip. What's going on? Go talk to him.
3: I've seen the tactic before of, hey, was something wrong? Especially if you feel like you have rapport with somebody. It seems like she did it in a not aggressive way.
1: He said he wasn't offended. He just was surprised and had never had it happen before. Yeah. He wasn't mad about it. And obviously, in this case, they must have had a good conversation. So it was weird to her. Maybe she wasn't trying to convince him that she did a good job. She was truly wondering, like, was there a mistake?
3: Yeah.
1: Did you mean to do that?
3: Mm-hmm.
1: But it's still, it's because then if he's like, no, I meant to do it. And now where are you? Now you're at a standoff, right?
2: Right.
1: Are you going to end it there or are you going to push it further?
3: What could I do better next time? Or it's rare for somebody to just not leave a tip and then be confronted and be like, take that. Happy holidays.
1: I don't know. We've heard it. We've heard people say that before.
3: It's...
1: And by the way, those of you that are like, I'm not leaving a tip for anybody. They should change their job. Save those calls. Don't need them.
3: Save it for your blog.
1: I know there are some people who hate tips and won't tip and feel like you should get a new job if you feel like you need a tip. I'm not going to field those. So I get it. But most people agree that, yes, you should tip your server if they provide you a service.
3: Mm-hmm. And to prevent something from like that from happening, you can always, directly hand cash to your server. And when you have no tip on the...
1: But do you feel then like you're sort of... I don't know. Something about handing it to... No, it just feels like you're like, look at me giving you money. I don't know. That's maybe just me.
2: Like you're condescending, like, hey.
1: Get yourself something nice. Okay. Right. Look how good of a tipper I am. Okay. Why don't you do something with that hair? I don't know. I just feel like... I don't like handing it straight to him either.
3: Well, then otherwise, make sure it's secure on the table and not just out flying around because, wind. And just let the person know, hey, there's cash for you on the table. Make sure you get it.
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9: The unofficial end of summer ends today, and it's going to be a little bit more comfortable with highs back in the upper 80s to low 90s, a little bit lower heat stress, and a chance for a stray shower or storm. 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That's your latest forecast. I'm meteorologist Mike Witcher from the East Tennessee Weather Center, and remember to always get the latest forecast weather updates with the East Tennessee Weather app.
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Good morning, Sunshine, Knoxville's Rock Station, 93.7 WVLZ. Are you working too? If you are, I'm here with you. I know there's a lot of us, right? Retail, restaurant people, convenience stores. What else are you doing today?

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We talked about this a little bit on Friday. So Tennessee named a top 10 state for workers, top 10 hardest working state. So I was curious, what does everybody do? Mike says he installs fiber internet. Jason says semi-retired. What's that like? Sean says, I lay pipe. Ooh, I dated a pipe fitter back in the day. Bunch of roughnecks. They were all kinds of fun. William says he's a school bus driver. Spike, UPS. Heck yeah. My mom was UPS Spike for 20 years, so that's really cool. And she works for HUD. She's a certified housing counselor. What do you do? Tell us on Facebook. 93.7 WVLZ.

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6: The unofficial end of summer ends today, and it's going to be a little bit more comfortable with highs back in the upper 80s to low 90s, a little bit lower heat stress, and a chance for a stray shower or storm. 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That's your latest forecast. I'm meteorologist Mike Witcher from the East Tennessee Weather Center, and remember to always get the latest forecast weather updates with the East Tennessee Weather App.
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Do you feel like singing along to the radio? This one's easy. Yeah. I don't think you really have to know the lyrics. I mean, just, you can do that.

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4: The unofficial end of summer ends today, and it's going to be a little bit more comfortable with highs back in the upper 80s to low 90s, a little bit lower heat stress, and a chance for a stray shower or storm. 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That's your latest forecast. I'm meteorologist Mike Witcher from the East Tennessee Weather Center, and remember to always get the latest forecast weather updates with the East Tennessee Weather app.
0: 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And there's another one. 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

4-day work week. Maybe you're off today and you're thinking, you know what? I would like a 4-day work week every week. Some countries have tried it. We'll talk more about this. 93.7.

If you're off today, maybe you're thinking, you know what? I could really get used to this four-day work week thing. Knoxville's Rock Station, 93.7 WVLZ. So these are countries that have tested a four-day work week or are currently allowing some employees to opt for fewer days. Spain, Ireland, South Africa, Belgium, Iceland, Japan. So do you think you should talk to the boss about this? I want to go to a four-day work week. I can get everything done in just 4 days. I don't need to be here 5 days. How's that negotiation going to go, though? So I'm paying you for 5 days of work, but you can get it done in four?

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If you won tickets from us, congratulations. 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

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Knoxville's rock station, 93.7 WVLZ. He was the guitarist for Every Time I Die, and then he kind of transferred over to being a professional wrestler. He was in the ring on Saturday night and passed away at the age of 48. Obviously, they haven't done all the tests, so the cause of death is, unknown. But 48, so young. 93.7 WVLZ.

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4: Happy Monday. Sure hope you're having a great Labor Day weekend. Beautiful sunshine, a few afternoon showers and storms moving east to west, and temperatures a little bit more comfortable with highs in the upper 80s to low 90s. 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That's your latest forecast. I'm meteorologist Mike Witcher from the East Tennessee Weather Center, and remember to always get the latest forecast weather updates with the East Tennessee Weather app.
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Brent from Shinedown. Do you follow him on social media? Knoxville's Rock Station, 93.7 WVLZ. I really enjoy his videos. I thought it was amazing that he doesn't have a house. But if you think about how often Shinedown is on the road, I mean, I don't know. Makes sense. 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

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Saving Abel, Shallow Side Tantric, and that's just a few of the bands that are going to be there.

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You got a cold one in your hand? You having a good time? I hope so. Children as young as 10 used to work in U.S. factories and the mines. Today, the Fair Labor Standards Act sets the minimum age of employment at 14 years old and restricts the number of hours non-agricultural miners can work until 16. So I feel like most of us started working before 14, so we'll talk more about this.

0: 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How old were you when you started working? This is the Facebook question today. Kelvin says 15, McDonald's. Buster says 15, doing drywall and roofing. Dana says 15 as well. So my grandfather owned a hog farm and soybeans as well. So I think my brother and I were walking beans at like, I don't know, 11 and 12 on the farm.
1: Yeah.

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1: 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We were at Walmart one day. 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He had a sticker on his shirt that had been given to him of the green train from Thomas the Train called Percy. He said very loudly, "Mama, it smells like Percy." 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
4: Happy Monday. Sure hope you're having a great Labor Day weekend. Beautiful sunshine, a few afternoon showers and storms moving east to west, and temperatures a little bit more comfortable with highs in the upper 80s to low 90s. 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That's your latest forecast. I'm meteorologist Mike Witcher from the East Tennessee Weather Center, and remember to always get the latest forecast weather updates with the East Tennessee Weather app.
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The Linkin Park movie, Unshattered, that is out in theaters September 30th, so the end of the month.

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Are you working today too? 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Hopefully you're not at work thinking, this sucks, I need to do something else. So the top jobs for 2026, since it is Labor Day: nurse practitioner number one, financial manager number two, IT manager number three. So you've been thinking about changing jobs. There's that.

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5: Happy Monday. Sure hope you're having a great Labor Day weekend. Beautiful sunshine, a few afternoon showers and storms moving east to west, and temperatures a little bit more comfortable with highs in the upper 80s to low 90s. 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That's your latest forecast. I'm meteorologist Mike Witcher from the East Tennessee Weather Center, and remember to always get the latest forecast weather updates with the East Tennessee Weather app.
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I don't know about you, but there's nothing like a great rock show to really, like, for me, get my head straight. 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So little brother, my little brother, he's West Coast. He went to see Muse, not, you know, this holiday weekend, but last weekend in San Diego. I've never seen Matthew Bellamy. Have you? Live? Said one of the best shows he's ever seen.

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Did you hear that? No, really, did you hear that? Shh. It sounds like somebody just cracked a beer. And in a couple of minutes, that's going to be me. Enjoy the rest of your Labor Day weekend. I'm Dylan. Can we talk again tomorrow? I'll be back after Woody and Wilcox. Knoxville's Rock Station 93.7 WVLZ.

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Ralph Renna, thank you to Dylan for getting us here. Happy Labor Day. So, are you a junkie when it comes to apps and social networking? Snapchat, TikTok, Reddit, Instagram, LinkedIn, X, whatever the hell it's called, Facer Booker. Did I see a member of the Beastie Boys on the social networks? Was this going on this weekend? Why am I missing this? Do I need to start a TikTok? Nope. It's a More Music Monday. Let it roll, Knoxville.

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4: Happy Monday. Sure hope you're having a great Labor Day weekend. Beautiful sunshine, a few afternoon showers and storms moving east to west, and temperatures a little bit more comfortable with highs in the upper 80s to low 90s. 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That's your latest forecast. I'm meteorologist Mike Witcher from the East Tennessee Weather Center, and remember to always get the latest forecast weather updates with the East Tennessee Weather app.
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93.7 WVLZ, Knoxville's rock station. Hey, Ralph, man, I want some tickets. 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Fair's fair, man. 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

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The Ice Bears are coming back, man. 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

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So if you want to text your name and your city and state, and just text the words, the name, Dave Kelly. And Dave knows to give you something random today. Whatever he's got in the prize closet. He didn't return my email, so I'm doing the random shout out to 865-545-9393 to win random WVLZ prizes. It's kind of like hooking up on Tinder last minute.

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7: Happy Monday. Sure hope you're having a great Labor Day weekend. Beautiful sunshine, a few afternoon showers and storms moving east to west, and temperatures a little bit more comfortable with highs in the upper 80s to low 90s. 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That's your latest forecast. I'm meteorologist Mike Witcher from the East Tennessee Weather Center, and remember to always get the latest forecast weather updates with the East Tennessee Weather app.
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Well, the Tennessee Valley Fair's coming this weekend. And congratulations to all our winners that will be going to the Wee Wees. And, dude, let me tell you, it's fair season. I go hit the fairs, too, man. And I went to one. I don't remember when it was. They start in, like, late July, and they go till September. I've been to a few this year. Fried bananas. Disgustingly good, man. Wrapped in peanut butter and, like, a fried dough coating with some powder and then chocolate drizzle and peanut butter drizzle. And if that wasn't enough, you top that off with some fried Oreos, some mac and cheese with pulled pork. You could put it all in the same bowl. Tastes delish.

Revis, 93.7 WVLZ, Knoxville's rock station. Thanks to Pat Rogers for taking a lot of photos. There's some photos on the photos page. Yeah, photos, pictures, snaps. It's Rock Snaps Photography on Instagram. Give Pat a like, a follow, and a share. Some cool photos of everything he shoots. And he's mainly out of Nashville. Gives us some coverage. If you'd like to help us out in Knoxville and you like to shoot shows and you're a photographer and you want us to put your photos on the photos page, just email me, Ralph at 937wvlz.com, and we'll make that happen today.

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1: Happy Monday. Sure hope you're having a great Labor Day weekend. Beautiful sunshine, a few afternoon showers and storms moving east to west, and temperatures a little bit more comfortable with highs in the upper 80s to low 90s. 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That's your latest forecast. I'm meteorologist Mike Witcher from the East Tennessee Weather Center. And remember to always get the latest forecast weather updates with the East Tennessee Weather app.
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0: 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So if you are a local musician, you're sitting there going, my band is just as good as this. 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And dude, man, we play your music on the radio, but we want it hard, heavy, and loud, punk rock. All right? 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Hey, man, you can strike up a conversation, too. 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

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One riff at a time, Knoxville. Sometimes two. Sometimes songs have three. We just riff the hell out of it. All right. I don't see anybody complaining. Nor am I. All right. So listen, man. I want you to do me a favor and check out High Voltage Metal every Sunday night. We bring it to a whole other level with Chris Lynch. Bands like Slaughter to Prevail, Obituary, bands like Hatebreed and Incantation. It's all there, man. From the 80s all the way up to today. Heavy metal from the deepest, darkest depths of the unknown. We go High Voltage Sundays at 9. We'll be right back.

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3: All right, sure hope you had a great Labor Day weekend. As we get back to it on our Tuesday, it looks like a little bit more comfortable weather, minimal chances for rain, more sunshine, and temps in the upper 80s. 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I'm meteorologist Mike Witcher from the East Tennessee Weather Center. And remember to always get the latest forecast weather updates with the East Tennessee Weather app.
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Right, Everclear, 93.7 WVLZ, Ralph Renna. Let's talk about monkey balls. You ever heard of monkey balls? I was at the fair a few weeks ago. I was looking for some food, and something caught my eye. 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I was like, that sounds buttery. And then I saw monkey balls. I'm like, what is this? I'm like, wow, could I really actually try something that, or eat something that was called monkey balls? Well, you know, being an Italian, I was very pleased to hear that they're meatballs wrapped in bacon. Ooh, that sounds so good.

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My friends, they're so funny. Playing practical jokes at this age. I think it's funny. 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Guess what I found? That's right. A tampon.

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Well, Knoxville, I hope you enjoyed your Labor Day. I hope you're grilling, chilling, illing, and willing. But I'm sure we all got to go back to work tomorrow, so don't get too wasted.

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3: All right, sure, we had a great Labor Day weekend as we get back to it on our Tuesday. It looks like a little bit more comfortable weather, minimal chances for rain, more sunshine, and temps in the upper 80s. 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I'm meteorologist Mike Witcher from the East Tennessee Weather Center. And remember to always get the latest forecast weather updates with the East Tennessee Weather app.
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